People play games with the night. God, it was too hot to sleep. I followed the sound of a jukebox coming from up the levee. All of a sudden, I could hear somebody whistling from right behind me.

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I like it, it's good. She said, you like it now, but you'll learn to love it later.

0: of Nashville and Southwest Ohio, bringing songs to light a weary way. I'm found in the voices of the prophets, of a music ever-changing, yet still the same.
1: I'm the model church in the country. Unbroken circles of praise is heard. The Sunday songs of faith and redemption, crying holy unto the Lord.
2: I'm a Georgia mule and country boy fading fast away on the sunny side of the mountain. I'm a wise man with love letters in the sand and footprints in the snow not forgotten.

0: wrote some lines and a lyric leading to roads mighty dark to travel. A tapestry of the music you made me that the walls of time can't unravel.
1: I'm a lonesome river, lost and found, rarely heard and seldom seen. I'm new grass, new south, old and in the way, and Carolina blue in my dreams.
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0: I'm Fincastle, Bean Blossom, and Telluride, just to name a few.
1: I'm lawn chairs, record tables, and friends like family, and jams that last till the morning dew.
0: Today, there's new grass growing worldwide, just as blue as the hills of home.
2: Proclaimed from yonder mountains and down in steep canyons, with the spirit of High Lonesome deep in their bones.

I, tonight is, my son is at his first opera performance. He's 2 years old. And I'm going to tell you, I'm going to play this song. Nobody's heard this song. It's just for, it's on the next album, and it's the first time. And there was a time in my youth that I never thought, I'm 36 years old, I never thought I'd be 36 years old. I thought I would punch the clock a long time ago with how I've lived. But this song's called A Man Who's Gonna Die Young. And I like fast cars and sharp dreams, chased a lot of crazy things, left behind my share of broken pieces. This morning I turned 36, and you just remember half of it. You wonder how you outlived Hank or Jesus. I put the rage in the river, the rolling of thunder, but you kept me from going under.

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Sold for parts like a junkyard rusted ass Chevy. 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

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What the hell made you want to love a man who's gonna die young? Call it intuition, I call it crazy. 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And with you, I'd like to live forever.

Christmas night, another fight. Tears we cried, a flood. 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I took my feet to Oxford Street, trying to right a wrong. Just walk away, those windows sink.